those who have started your commute home, you're in the right place. All of today's best music for your commute. Olivia Dean right there. Harry Styles, of course, right now. Olivia Rodrigo's brand new and Drop Dead on the way. One Republic and more of the good stuff on this Friday afternoon. Right here on Y101, today's best music.

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1: You have to tell it, right?
0: Whether you share it with your family over the weekend or you wait till Monday when you get to work, just make sure you tell it right. Here we go. 5:15 take home joke of the day. What do you call a lion at the South Pole? Think about that for a minute. What do you call a lion at the South Pole? Lost. Sweetheart, lions don't go to the South Pole. He's lost.
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4: The initial idea for this song actually started from a demo I was doing for a different artist on that day. I literally completely spaced on the origin story of this initially. It was just a demo. It was like a start, like a verse and chorus idea, no arrangement. The production was totally different. I write all the time, constantly. Like, I might start two songs a day. I might finish two a day. You never know. And then a year later, I'm combing through demos that don't even really have names or associations. And I stumble across this one. Couldn't even remember for the life of me, honestly, where it came from. That's it sounds crazy, but I write a lot. So I was just like, oh, this is amazing. This feels like One Republic. This feels like us.

0: 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Need Your Love. 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

Friends, in honor of Michael, the biopics, you know, the Michael Jackson story, this week's theme for 60-second karaoke has been just that, Michael Jackson. And we've done some good ones. PYT, we did Thriller yesterday. We did a Jackson 5, ABC the other day. Don't Stop Till You Get Enough. So he's got a lot of songs. We could do like 2 weeks if we wanted, but we're only going to do one. And this is how we're going to end Friday. I don't know where it's going to stop, but maybe one of his greatest songs ever. If you know it.

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Listen, we've already done 60-second karaoke. However, if you know this one, sing it out loud with me. My favorite song that we play right now. And we've got a lot of them. But this one, love it. Happy Friday. Ella Langley, Choosing Texas on Y101.

Sebastian, Raquel, Nicole, and Melissa. I hope I got all those names right. Thank you all for listening. They're on the road trip to Bakersfield, passing through, and wanted to hear their names. So there you go. Thanks, guys.

0: That is on the official bridesmaid must play list at a wedding. That Rihanna, We Found Love. What? That one, Wanna Be. Yo, I'll tell you what I want. There's a bunch. I Love It. There's a bunch, but that one for sure. Happy Friday, and thanks for listening. It's Y101, today's best music.
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Gabriel, Helena, I hope I got that right, and Isaiah. 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
1: 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You hit a ball in the gap, run. 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

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I don't know where you are. I don't know what you're doing. But if you can hear my voice, that's for you. I appreciate you from the bottom of my heart. Thank you for letting me get you wherever you are with a smile on your face and more. 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

Eileen just called and said, hey, that Noah Kahan song, when is that on the way? 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

Just now when I saw what I'm about to play, it hit me like a ton of bricks. I need to put together a bridesmaid's most requested song list when I'm doing a wedding. And this right here, for the last 6-7 months, this is a must play at every wedding. We're not at a wedding now, so we'll have to check it out right now on Y101, today's best music.

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The other day before I played this next song, I shared a story that my 7-year-old granddaughter loves this song. Well, last night, she must have heard me talk about her because she said, "Pop, will you play the Dragon?"

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2: We keep the relationship in the band strong with humor. We've been in band together 18, 19 years. That's longer than most people's marriages. Not to be dark, but I'm just being real, especially in America. You know what I mean? It's longer than most businesses. It's longer than, definitely longer than most bands. I'm just trying to, you know, ever since Tom Brady started, I've just been watching. I'll be like, if you know what, I gotta last longer than him. This guy is never gonna retire. I somehow had to figure out how to have enough juice to outlast Tom Brady. I've done it, but you know, I didn't play college ball, so I added 4 years to it, and I'm still going, and I'm not gonna stop till I've outlasted Tom Brady, and then I'll retire after he does. 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Like, go laugh a lot, have dinners together once a week, don't do drugs, stay clean. That's how we stay together as a band.

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Easy on Me, Adele right there. Harry Styles, American Girls right now. Ellie Goulding on the way. And look, happy Saturday. Thank you so much for listening. It's today's best music, Y101.

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Little Boo Thang, it is Paul Russell on Y101. Today's best music is happening here with you. I hope your day is absolutely amazing. It is Teddy Swims, Mr. Know-It-All on Y101.

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It is NSYNC on Y101. 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